0: Well, I sat back and thought about the things we used to do. It really meant a lot to me. You mean a lot to me.
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0: Girl, you know it's true.

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And the lesson today is how to.

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And my name is Bobby Brown. Watch me now, I'm going down. And my name is Bobby Brown. Watch me now.

It's not time to make a change. Just relax, take it easy. You're still young, that's your fault.